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Oh my, my, oh my, my love, I take one look at you, you're taking me out.

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1: 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Радио Альфа.

будет. 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A thousand reasons that I know to share forever.

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Радио Альфа. There's always two sides to every story.

Them. I was just actually like thinking about my $50, all I had to survive in Harlem. I was like, what's the point?

Would you cry if you saw me crying? And would you save my soul tonight? Would you tremble if I touched your lips? Or would you laugh

хороших выходных. Радио Альфа. It's been 24 hours. Could have bought me flowers. You know I ain't been happy. Maybe call me in an hour. Do you wish it was her though? Singing